man is made out of mud. A poor man's made out of muscle and blood. Muscle and blood and skin and bones. A mind that's weak and a back that's

0: died. 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You load 16 tons, what do you get? Another day older and deeper in debt. St. Peter.
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gentlemen of the jury, the judge's speech began. The scene was a crowded courtroom, and the judge, a stern old man. This prisoner here before you is a social enemy, a lady of the evening, and you know the penalty. Her eyes reflect the nightlife, her cheeks are red with paint. But I knew her mother, gentlemen, why her mother was a saint. Now I know that she's not like her, and yet she might have been, if it hadn't been for petting parties, cigarettes, and gin. We took the nightlife off the streets and brought it in our own homes, while girls beguiled with lipstick danced to saxophones. We opened up the underworld, the ones we loved so well. So tell me, gentlemen, is it right to send her to a cell? If she drinks, well, you taught her. And if she smokes, you showed her how. So, gentlemen, do you think it's right to condemn her now? And when you're in that jury room, just remember there and then that for every fallen woman, there's 100 fallen men. And before you render a verdict on what this girl has done, just remember there's a man to blame. And that man might be your son. Now, gentlemen, that's my story. My testimony stands. This girl is my own daughter. And the case is in your hands.

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Whatever I do and wherever I go, I'll be thinking of you. And you can be sure I'll always love you, because you're the best mama

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I know I have. Recently, I heard a most beautiful song with a dynamic lyric that really expresses this feeling of loneliness. It means a lot to me personally, and I'd like to share it with you. I think you'll see what

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That's why when you're hurting, darling, I am hurting too.

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But I never did worry about that much. No, shoot, I was happy anyhow. 'Cause you see, as I've journeyed down life's road, I've reaped a lot more than I've sowed. 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Sometimes the going gets kind of rough, but I've got me a good family, an old horse and a dog, and they all love me. Well, that makes me rich enough. 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'Cause I'm drinking from my saucer, my cup is overflowing. Oh, I've had lots of times when it seemed that just about everything went wrong, and I could feel my faith get, well, just a little bit thin. But then the rain would stop and the old dark clouds would roll away. The sun would come shining right back down in my life again. So Lord, don't let me gripe too much about the rough roads that I've hoed. No, sir, I'm drinking from my saucer, 'cause my cup

Now, Lord, if you can just give me the strength I need and the courage when that old road gets steep and rough, I'll not ask for any other blessings. No, sir, I'll have been blessed more than enough. And, Lord, don't ever let me get so busy that I can't help another with his load. And I'll just keep on drinking from my saucer, 'cause my cup has

I could be happy in one little room with only a table and chair, as happy as I'd be in a kingdom by the sea. Darling, if you were there. And I could be rich, or I could be poor, but if you were by my side, I could be any place in this whole wide world, and I know I'd be satisfied.